Every night I melt back by black ends. When the sun set, I'm stuck in quicksands. 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

It's in these times we must realize hope is the only thing that keeps us alive. 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Live life, live with hope. Help your fellow one another, and we can make it out.

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1: For a very long time, America prospered. This prosperity cost millions of people their lives. Now, not even the people who are the most spectacular recipients of the benefits of that prosperity are able to endure these benefits. This is the formula for a kingdom in decline.

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I hope this pain evaporates like rainfall in reverse. How we not going insane in a system of short work? We entertained, ain't we? Just get the stars in the frames. Hella extras quiet on set, implying a threat. We not the same. A corner dog will always show his fangs. A corner office can't contain the range of a corner corporal in a corporate cage. We taking risks, that's to survive today, paid to play. Broken is expensive, niggas hoping for assistance.

or fate. I hope this pain evaporates like rainfall in reverse. How we not going insane in a system of sure worth, we entertained, ain't we? Just get the stars in the frame, tell the extras quiet on set, implying the threat, we not the same. A corner dog will always show his fangs. A corner office can't contain the range of a corner corporal in a corporate cage. We taking risks just to survive today, paid to play. Broken is expensive, niggas praying for assistance in this.

0: all this time we've been going off with other people looking for the right person, just not finding
1: them. That's weird, isn't it? I mean, anything could have happened, do you know what I mean? And it'd just be normal.

0: renaissance. I'm telling the amount of qualms that'll come. Male pattern born and symbolic on my crown of thorns. I'm here to initiate the back and forth. Paddle ball with the paddle wands. I'm currently at a loss. Dig it, analog, catalog. Herb by the herb, but I'm trying to charge cattle prods. Airing not the dirty laundry. Doggone, going forward all in the dirt and long. This is the form I was born in. Broad shoulders all perfect for putting burdens on. Colors of Benetton, look on now, I'm cooking like Anwar Delacroix. And in accordance with that, better to stand pat like Benatar. In that regard, to own us and all us together, own avatar. Look out, look out, look out, look out. Presence of life. Look out, look out, look out, look out. Presence of life. Look out, look out, look out, look out. Presence of life. Look out, look out, look out, look out. Fresh up off an hour of sleep. Cipher complete, psyched to compete. Life's a game much similar to hide and go seek. But when they be a hire and freeze, catch higher to peak. Trying to put the eye in the team. But when they meet the eye of the storm, the higher they scream. Less of course they high in the cheeks. Product of the environment, I'm trying to be. Pious amongst the lies and cheats. You trying to form alliance, who's it gonna be? Lions and sheep. Merrily, merrily, merrily, life's but a dream. No, that's not necessarily rocking, a life is supreme. I'm not trying to beef. No, sometimes I should keep quiet, I'm just tired of greed. I'm just trying to reach some higher degrees. Presence of life. Look out, look out. Look out, look out. Presence of life. Look out, look out. Look out, look out. Presence of life. Look out, look out. Look out, look out. Presence of life. Look out, look out. Look out, look out. Words make it obvious what works. It takes more than a second to come in first. It takes more than a minute to get big. Little is minute, yeah, dig. Keep focused, let's start to feel like God's gift. God forbid, foe gives the best it gon' get. Foe gets, not in my toolkit. I'm at the nucleus. Good news for the Nubians. Doom for the dubious, trying to do me in. Trying to chew me up and spit me out before they clue me in. But that's what drew me in. Tried to cool me out, but I'm a Korean. A different slant. Chilling in my b-boy certain stains. So I ain't penoid in any circumstance. Champ.
1: Presence of life. Look out, look out. Look out, look out. Presence of life. Look out, look out. Look out, look out. Presence of life. Look out, look out. Look out, look out. Presence of life. Look out, look out. 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

0: Man, I felt bad. 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And she's the only one who ever came back around to apologize. And once we both recognized why we did wrong in the relationship, it was too late. We were on two different paths and it was not fixable anymore. Man, it fucking sucks, bro.
1: Plus rien ne peut être fait.
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Live life, live with hope. Help your fellow one another, and we can make it out.

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0: Romeo, Alpha, Delta,
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1: Oscar,
0: Delta,
1: India,
0: Charlie, Oscar,
1: Alpha,
0: Charlie,
1: Romeo,
0: Alpha,
1: Mike,
0: Mike,
1: Delta,
0: Papa,
1: Papa,
0: India,
1: Uniforme,
0: Oscar,
1: Sierra,
0: Charlie,
1: Sierra,
0: Alpha, Mike, Papa, Uniforme, Sierra. Prenez le large,
1: levez l'ancre,
0: hissez les voiles sur Radio Campus.

What did you do last night? 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Now I'm so tired. What did you do last night? Oh, I was out so late. Now I'm so tired.

Yeah. 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But it's been a long journey. I understand. You've been out here on your own. At least that's how it seems. Cause there's no shoulder to lean on. Yet to stand firm on your own two feet. It's real in the field of life. Full of

Everything we do, mothers are civilizations. 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And I'm grateful for these changes, a new life we bringing. In the midst on the case spit, see I learned it ain't about being rich, but being grateful for what you have. 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And so can you take charge of your life, when it comes strife, accept the plight, own

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1: Can you sing the sunshine song? You are my.
0: Can you sing that?
1: Can you sing it?
0: No.
2: No.
3: Wow. Yeah, you did good. They
1: How about your deep in the
3: room?
1: Can you sing it? Sing it.
0: Deep and wide, deep and wide, deep and wide, deep and wide.

is no distance between me and the sidewalk, for I am the sidewalk. The first time I went out for the purpose of being with people in over a year was to protest in Richmond. My parents and I drove an hour north to Monroe Park. Every time I enter a vehicle with my father, I'm afraid of us getting pulled over by the police. I learned about Palestine when I was 19. When I was younger, I heard a lot about Israel. I grew up in Long Island, New York, and I went to a constellation of bar and bat mitzvahs when I was a teen. I know people from childhood who went on birthright and mission trips to Israel right after high school. They never said a word about Palestine in all those years. There is no distance between me and the sidewalk, for I am the sidewalk. This was my mother's first protest. She said it's funny that this is my first time protesting and it's not even for us. And I told her, but it is for us. It is for us, she echoed. We hear all the time in America that when black people, black women, black trans women are free, we're all free. Palestine is the largest open-air prison in the world, and America holds the largest percentage of the world's prison population. Our struggles are and have always been connected. We have to insist on the intersectionality of movements. This is for us. We were handed signs and small flags and pamphlets. Palestinian elders stood next to and took photos with Hasidic Jews in front of us. My mother learned the chants and phrases quickly in between speeches about Gaza and the evictions and the history of the struggle. This is for us, she echoed. I think a lot of people are afraid of Palestine because in a way we are taught that everything is a black box that requires expert study in order to understand. Afraid because they go decades of their lives without ever hearing about it or only being fed propaganda. I don't think it's true anymore with the case of Palestine. Palestinians are a displaced, police, and disenfranchised people, and I don't think it needs to be any more complicated than that. On the ride home, my parents talked the entire way. They talked about Palestine, they talked about abolition, about the police, about their parents. They talked about guns and crime and the difference between what is legal and what is right. They learned about Palestine many years older than I had, but came to nearly all the same conclusions in a similarly short period of time. Freedom was never an endpoint. We'll always recognize new oppressions and struggles. We have a rich history of struggle, and international solidarity is how we win. There is no distance between me and the sidewalk, for I am the sidewalk. There is no distance between me and the sidewalk, for I am the sidewalk.

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1: 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If you don't see the money,
0: 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We don't expect that from you. If you come to us and show us, enjoy yourself and be yourself, man.
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0: black, black, black, still go quick, pick a break or I stick, sash when I clack, stick a flick on click or questions. 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